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Wednesday afternoon, dishing out all of your favorites from the 80s and 90s, 2K, and today, foodies. Let's get something sweet for dessert today. It's National Sugar Cookie Day. Maroon 5 is on the beat.

0: and Golden from the K-pop Demon Hunters soundtrack on our work with the Laura Z on Beach 92.7 FM. And yes, K-pop Demon Hunters 2 officially in the works, been confirmed by Netflix. They are looking at a 2029 release with the film exploring the backstories of the Huntrix members, introducing a few new characters too.
1: Hi, I'm Trevor Tucker. As a lifelong Flagler County resident, father of three, small business owner, and former school board member, I've spent years fighting for strong schools, responsible budgeting,

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